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ago, when I was a young boy, I saw that moving mutiny on the mountain, staring my Iron Man and Rambo. And I felt a yearning for that great adventure. So many nights I woke up out of a dream of blue

0: gonna stop us now. 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